0: Hey, man, when's the last time you got plowed?
1: 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God. Damn, it was good, and I will get plowed again soon. Bam!
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5: 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What's up, my friend? How are you?
6: What's cracking, everybody, man? I want to welcome you all to the end of the year on the Plow Zone and looking forward to a new one. Ain't that right, Reese?
5: Oh, man. Next year is going to be the kick-ass, man. We are going to start off at the NAMM show here in a couple weeks, and we're going to do the Metal Hall of Fame. Pat Gesualdo, they got all kinds of great bands that we're going to be interviewing. We are going to be with Dilly Briggs, and I think a couple other radio stations are going to be down there, and the Plow Zone Radio Show will be right in the thick of it.
6: That's right, man. Spotlight independent artists and getting great interviews with the movers and shakers of the music industry.
5: That is right, and we are going to be at the NAMM show. We are going to be content creators for the NAMM show this year. That is pretty cool. I think this is our sixth year going, and we just keep getting bigger and better interviews.
6: Yeah, like I said before, man, if you've never been to the NAMM show, if you have anything to do with music, if you're listening to the show, you have something to do with music, right? So this got to be on your bucket list, man. So NAMM 2026 in Anaheim at the end of January, it's going to be pretty damn cool.
5: Yeah. Why aren't we on? We are not on right now. So what is going on out there, guys? These are the bands. We put out a post the other day and said, hey, we need about 20 bands for this show. And the response was kick ass. Let me tell you, the response was a lot of people put in their bands, a lot of new bands. And that's the best part. You know what I'm saying? Is that we'd like to get the new bands, and because new bands keep the soul alive. Is that what you say, Scott?
6: New music keeps the soul alive, man. That's great. We're getting a bunch of engagement, man, from people out there.
5: We're getting a lot of engagement, and we really appreciate it. We really appreciate everyone out there. Yeah. Wow. No, we are on. We are on. So anyway. But let's talk
6: on.
5: About
6: what
5: the
6: are we game. On, Reese? What are we on? Are we on anything? I'm not.
5: Yeah, we are. We're good. We are good. Here's the bands. Here's the bands we are playing today. These bands put in on Facebook, and we really appreciate that. And you guys are really helping us out, getting our numbers up, so we can get bigger, better. You know what I mean? More bands. All right, we're going to be playing Obey the Sun. We're going to be playing Holy Shot. Holy Shot.
6: Shoot Shot.
5: We're going to be playing Van Ruin. We're going to be playing Wake the Beast, The Dead Sleep, Midnight Kahuna, Gina Volpe, great artist. We've had her on our TV show, and she is going to be on. She has a new song called Low. We have Leave the Wave. We got some new record companies been helping with us with bands. Self-Made Records, CK Records, Rock Sun Records, all kinds of those going around, guys. We have At Odds. We have DD versus King. Earn has a new song out. Who else? We got just music. Mick Overmeer. All kinds of music. And we thank you guys for sending in the music. Keep it coming. And that's what it's all about, guys. It's all about the music. Original music. All of it. All genres.
6: Try to support one another, man. And if you like a song, if you like another band that's not yours, hey, reach out to them and say that you really appreciate what they're doing and you like their music, man. And that's what makes this all worthwhile.
5: Yes, it does. Yes, it does. All right, guys. You got to sit with us for the next 2 hours and listen to some kick-ass music and enjoy the holidays. Enjoy the new year and embrace it, guys. Plows on Radio Show.
6: Let's rock out. Let's rock out, Reese. Let's rock it. Let's rock it.
5: Gel you sick. This is Reign of the Vultures on the Plow Zone.

And that is a band called Jelusick, J-E-L-U-S-I-C-K. That is their song called Torn. Check out all the bands that we play. That's what it's all about, checking out all the new kick-ass music that we get sent. It's from all over the world, and we really, really enjoy checking out music from all over the world. How the hell are we supposed to know what's going on all over the world? But the Plowzone Radio Show is there for our audience, and we're going to check out all these bands, like this band right here. This is a band called Obey the Sun. This is Land of the Dead, Plowzone Radio Show.

0: Hey, Leon, you ever been plowed? That don't sound like a good idea. You talking about something crazy, or is this something legal?
1: 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This is the Jelly Roll, and you're in the Plow Zone.
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Oh, yeah. That is a band called The Dead Sleep. That is No Love Lost on the Plow Zone radio show. We got lots of kick-ass bands tuned to listen to. We have Holy Shot. We have Van Ruin. We have Wake the Beast. We have Leave the Wave. But right now, we have a band called East Texas Adrenaline. This is Digital Toys. Plow Zone.

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0: And that is the band called Wake the Beast. That is Find the Light. I want to ask you out there, do you like the both type of vocals? You got the hard, you got the heavy, then you got the other. You know, it's a question, you know, because that a lot of music is really going for that really, really hard Captain Crunch vocals. So what do you guys think? What do you think? Tell the Plows on Radio Show what you think. And I want to thank my assistant Murphy, who is always here for the Plows on Radio Show. The one thing that really trips me out is he always comes in here in a tuxedo. Whenever he comes to work with the Plows on Radio Show, he's in a tuxedo. And Murphy, I just want to thank you for being there for me all year and helping out the Plows on Radio Show get their stuff done. All right, guys, we got lots more music coming up. We got a band called Van Ruin. We got Holy Shot. But right now we have a band called Leave the Wave. This is Control Your Brain. Always.
1: What kind of place this is?
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1: Are you mentally disturbed?

And that is a band called Leave the Wave. Check out all the bands that we play. 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Get everyone's audience up so they can get big, big shows. Or they could be on the Plasma Radio Show. All right, guys. We got Van Ruin coming up right now. This is a song called Better Now. Plowzone.

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Hey, hello, welcome to the Classic B-Side Show. I'm Jimmy D. Glad to have you along. Hey, tonight we have Metal versus Classic Rock Night. It was going to be all metal night. Got halfway through programming the show, and I don't know what happened to my metal pile, but it's gone. I was up until about 11:30 last night, but the owner of the station trying to retrieve it. I don't know where it's at, but so now that's why I got a metal versus classic rock night. You know, every other song is going to be classic rock. Just sit back and enjoy. Coming up right here, right now, little Boston smoking right here on the Classic B-Side.

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Yeah, that was Aerosmith Live, A Train Kept a Rollin', right here on the Classic B-Side Show. All right, here's a little Black Sabbath for all the metalheads out there. It's called Electric Funeral, right here on the Classic B-Side.

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1: Hey, welcome back to the show. Hope everybody's having a good night. We're having a metal versus classic rock night. Computer. I hate computers, man. They got the mind of their own. Yeah, I hope everybody had a good week. Been

crazy down here in the Sunshine State. More rain than sun, but when the sun's out, man, it's cooking. It's nice and hot. But yeah, so we got some Van Halen coming up. We have some Metallica, some Lynyrd Skynyrd, Cinderella. Somewhere down the line, I'm going to have a double shot of Dio for my Dio fans out there. So, yeah, you listen to the Classic B-Side Show right here on Digital Revolution Radio, where you always hear it loud and clear. So let's get with it with Little Van Halen. It's called On Fire.

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1: I can't hear you. 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
1: Welcome back to the show. This song here by Metallica, Enter Sandman. At the time I heard, the first time I heard this was I think he was like 12 years old, turned me onto this song. And since then, I love this band, the power that they put out. 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

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Remember, you hear it here, loud and clear.

Hey, sorry about that. Computer's probably getting hot. Gonna cut the show early tonight. Appreciate y'all coming out. I'm just gonna look for one more song real quick. Let's see. What do we want to play? Alrighty. I don't know what I'm hitting. I'm just grabbing anything. Let's see if this one. Oh, she's cooked. I don't know what's going on. But anyway, we'll catch you all next week. This is Jimmy on Classic B-Sides right here on Digital Revolution Radio. We apologize for the early cut, but this computer's

And that is Gina Volpe, V-O-L-P-E. That is her new song called Low. Low, low. That is it on the Plow Zone Radio Show. What is going on out there, everyone? Hit us up on Facebook. You guys are really kicking ass on Facebook. We are getting a ton of views, which we really appreciate. So keep them coming. We will like, share, follow your band, your friends' bands, all that good stuff. That is what it is all about, the music, the Plow Zone Radio Show. Spotlighting you, the independent artist, and the people who love to make it. All right, this is what we did. Is we put a big post yesterday out on Facebook and said, hey, we need bands. We need some bands. Check them out. Hit us up. Join the family. Join the Plow Zone family. It's what it's all about. All right, this is a band called Outlaw Saint. This is Charisma and the Charm on a Plow Zone Radio Show.

And that is Shedheads from New Zealand. The boys from New Zealand, check them out. Great band. I love their style. I like their funk. They're funky. I like them. All right, guys. We got bands coming up. We got lots of music. We'll see if Dilly's coming in. Let's check with Dilly. All right. This is a band called Skankt, S-K-A-N-K-T. This is Weasel. I love this song.

And that is a band called Skanked. You got to check out the band Skanked. Check out all the bands that we play. That is what is all about. Listen to the music. Check everything out. All right, these are our friends. Going to probably be seeing these boys in the NAMM show, at the NAMM show, coming up soon. And this is This House We Built with Broken Dreams. Plow Zone.

0: And that is our boys from England. That is This House We Built. That is one of the Scotts. Scott Reese, Scott Plowman, and Scott Wardell.
1: That's right, man. We were all in the food truck line at the NAMM show, man, and they yelled out for Scott, and all three of us go walking up there, right? And, yeah, we hooked up with him of like 3 years ago, man. He's from over the pond, and This House We Built is rocking stuff, man, and we hope to see him again at the NAMM show coming up in January, man. Shout out to Scott Wardell and his crew, man. Rocking stuff.
0: I believe they will be here. I think we're going to have a lot of friends from all over the world be coming to see the Plow Zone at the NAMM show. We're going to be at the Metal Hall of Fame. All kinds of great artists are going to be getting inducted into there. And I think it's kick ass. And I really want to thank everyone that we're working with. And you guys stay tuned, because this year is going to be really, really big. So let's go over the bands that we already played. We played a band. Who? We had they're called ETA. They are out of Texas. We had Obey the Sun. We had Gel You Sick, Van Ruin, Wake the Beast, The Dead Sleep, Leave the Wave, and Gina Volpe. Who else did we play? Did other ones? We played Outlaw Saint. We also played the Shedheads. We played Next Generation Voodoo. What happened is we put a lot of... We put a post out on Facebook like we do a couple times a week. We put a lot of posts out on Facebook, but we go... This time I said, hey, we are looking for bands, and these are the bands that came in and said, hey, and they sent us emails, and they said, hey... We want to be on the Plows and Radio show. So this bands that we already played, we're going to be a little extra next week for those bands. But we got lots of bands coming up. We have King Earn. We have Mick Overmeer, Night Hymn. We have Waves of Defeat, The Volts, Chuck Spadina. Who else? DD. I don't know. I guess that's just like the name of their band. DD. Double D, I guess. Something like
1: double
0: that.
1: Double D's. No, hey, nothing wrong with double D's.
0: Yeah, also we had At Odds and Versus. Yeah, so, yeah, you guys, thank you all. You know, it's really good to engage us on Facebook, on Instagram. We have no followers on our YouTube page, guys. Hit us up. Help us out. We need some help on that, huh, Scott?
1: We need a lot of help on a lot of things, man. But, we keep bringing the music to you guys, man. And hopefully we turn you on to some new stuff that you enjoy, man, and share and follow.
0: That is right. It's all new music when you hear it the first time, right?
1: Yeah, it's all music. It's new music if you hear it for the first time.
0: That's right. All right, guys. This is a band called Night Hymn, NIGHTHYMN. This is their... Pressure. Plaza.
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0: And that is a band called The Volts. That is their song Over and Done. They answered us on Facebook. That's how it works, guys. Hit us up, engage the Plowsman Radio Show, talk to us. That's what we want. We want feedback from our audience, and welcome to the Plowzone family. All of the bands that we played today, you guys are all now officially part of the Plowzone Radio Show family. All right, we got Dilly coming up, and we have a band right now. This is a band called Waves of Defeat. This is I Stay. Plowzone.
1: I

0: All right, that is a band called Waves of Defeat. That is I Stay, and who is staying? Dilly Briggs. Dilly, how are you?
1: I am great. How are you doing today? I hope everyone is having a great morning.
0: You know it. That's what it's all about. It's all about the music. So what is new in the Dilly News Rock Show world?
1: Right now, we are just still in the midst of all the planning for NAMM, which is so close now. We've been giving countdowns, but we've been in the middle of a lot of negotiations and business meetings with the heads of Rock Rage Radio and all the venues out here that we're going to be at, including Stages and Hurricanes. Stages is a two-stage venue in Orange County in Santa Ana, California, and it's well known. It used to be called Post Malone's.
0: Ah.
1: So for all you rockers out there that, you know, are above a certain age with me, you'll know this was Malone's. The Stages used to be Malone's, very famous venue in Orange County. About 10 years ago, I believe, is when Gina took over Stages. And it's amazing, though. She's done a lot of upgrades to it. It looks amazing. There's a lot of really cool settings there. So, yeah, we've been kind of back and forth in the negotiations that we're going to be doing a cool red carpet 20s speakeasy showcase there. And that'll be at the end of next month. And then a couple of days after that, they're going to also have a secondary blowout party. And again, that's all connected to NAMM. And that will be at Hurricanes in Huntington Beach. Ooh. And that's going to be really cool. It's like just a couple of blocks from the beach. We're literally on the main street area of Huntington Beach. It's an upstairs venue. So when you go out on the outside patios, you have the full view of like the downtown Huntington Beach area and the beach.
0: Wow.
1: Really cool. Yeah.
0: Looking forward to this. I'm really looking forward to it. I'm looking forward to it.
1: Yeah. So Scott's going to be there with us. Paul Zone is definitely going to come out and be at all the red carpet parties, including kickoff for Metal Hall of Fame.
0: Yes.
1: The day before.
0: Yes.
1: The Rock Rage Radios.
0: You know it. You know it. That is, I'm just looking forward to it. It's going to be a kick ass. This whole new year is going to be kick ass. That's all I can say.
1: We've got so much stuff, right? We just have so much awesome, incredible stuff planned, and that we're going to be able to bring all of this information out to all our listeners out there. But yeah, we have some amazing artists that are coming in, flying in specifically for this. We have bands flying in from Florida, from New York, just all over the place. And then, of course, we have a couple of our main Orange County bands here, which is 7-1 Force and Star Zero. These are some local Orange County bands that are well known here, but they also are affiliated with Black Flies, Sullen Clothing, which is all also with... they have their people on Octane, Sirius Cyrus, things like that. Jose Mangin does his Taco Tuesday events at the Sullen Clothing Warehouse when he does venues here. And so it's actually through these bands I met Jose Mangin a while back and stuff. And we've gone back and forth to each other's events. But this is kind of all connected. Even though it doesn't seem like it, it really is all connected in the industry, and there's going to be a lot of people there. So it's going to be a big blowout.
0: Oh, yeah, it is going to be, it's going to be a good time. And if you know, we would like to bring it to you guys as much as you can't be there. We would like to bring it to you. So check out the Dilly News Rock Show. Check out the Plaza Radio Show. We will be everywhere for about 4 days, and then we're going to go back home and sleep for about a week. That's my plan.
1: Yeah. Exactly. And so a lot of this stuff, of course, you know, we have to record, and certain shows we cannot bring live coverage to.
0: Right.
1: Like, say,
0: right,
1: when we go into the Metal Hall of Fame after the red carpet and we go in, you know, we can't do that, but we'll be allowed certain interviews and things to put up. However, when we are at the Rock Rage red carpet speakeasy, we will be able to go live, even not just the red carpet, but even for some of the shows themselves, as we are

0: able to see Scott live because he's going to be with us. So he'll be live with us too. So you'll get a portion of it live, and the other rest you're going to have to wait till it's all edited and out.
1: That editing is going to take a long time, let me tell you.
0: Yes. And but that's one of the reasons why we like to go live for a portion of it, so that people still get that hype and that excitement of everything that we've been promoting and talking about, and just all the bands that are coming in. We have April again. Again, I said 714, Star Zero, a band called April Again. Another one, oh my gosh, there's so many. Sonic Love. And then we have, I'm trying to remember, there's just so many off the bat. I can't even remember offhand every single one of them, since the list is not in front of my face. But it's definitely going to be worth coming out. So please make sure to follow me and Scott, because we're going to be everywhere. And it's kind of hard to pinpoint, but we're going to be live on some of that. So you'll be able to follow us around and get to see some of this cool stuff that you don't normally get to see unless you're backstage.
1: That is right. All right. We're going to listen to a band right now. What we did yesterday, Dilly, is we put a post out and said, hey, we need some bands for our extravaganza show. And we got over 1,400 entries. Wow. It's crazy. And we picked out the bands out of that. And we just want to play the bands that are supporting the Plowsman Radio Show and, you know, hitting us up on Facebook, because that's the important part. You know what I mean? That's how you get your name out there. Correct?
0: Exactly. Exactly. And nowadays it's so different than when all this industry kind of first started out. There's a lot of word, you know, just by word of mouth and, hey, right, you know what, I saw this, and just recommendations. And yeah, a lot of the social media is what really kicks it off.
1: Yes. Yes, yes, yes, it is.
0: But, oh my gosh, 1,400 bands responded?
1: 1,400 views on our thing, and I got over 44 bands, 45, I think, as of we speak.
0: Wow.
1: 44 bands sent us in music, and then there's some of the people put their stuff on there, but I got a ton of bands. I got at least a show. That's what we're doing today.
0: Right? That's awesome. I love that. I love that. And you know what? And that really shows that artists out there are willing to collaborate with, you know, with everybody else too. It doesn't have to be specifically certain people only.
1: No.
0: You know, because nowadays there's a lot of different, you know, options and venues, and it's nice to know that the artists are using those options, and we ourselves, because we're independent stations and stuff, so we ourselves are getting a lot of this exposure back.
1: You're both,
0: you know,
1: yes.
0: So I think it's amazing. You know, I love it. I love that you had such a big response. That's awesome.
1: It's great. It's great. All right. We're going to play. We're going to stick with Dilly. We're going to play King Urn. This is their new song, What a Firm Grip of Dreams, on the Plow Zone.
0: You got that?

And so I pick my way through the mud of whoopee preachers. And I found the delusion, sanctity stone of a whoopee revolution.

Do we know how I felt being high tight by your dead solution? Lyrics out of devotion, not a temptation to conquer the exception. How well are we loved? No selfish shit. Or we set off for another absurd trip.

0: And that is the band called King Ern. King and then E-R-N. Check them out. They are very active on Facebook, which is very good. That's what we want, is more engagement. Right, Dilly?
1: You know what? I think it's great when the bands have a lot of that engagement on their social medias, because, and it shows to the fans and stuff, you know, that they really are out there and they're really trying to, you know, put themselves out there and get to know people, their fans and stuff, on a more personal level. I like when bands do that, opposed to the constant, just the management putting out.
0: Agreed,
1: you know what I mean?
0: Yeah. Yeah, the bands.
1: You know, because a lot of times you'll get that management, come see this and come see that. But when you got the actual band talking to everybody on that, I think that's cool, because then you get to really get to know people a little bit more better.
0: Well, yeah, you get to see what the band's about. You got to, you know, you're getting, it's basically you're promoting yourself. And I think that's the really important part, to see that you have at least someone in the band or somebody doing some promotion for your band. Because just saying, we recorded a great song. Hey, I love your song, guys. What are you guys doing with it? And they're like, we put it on Facebook. It's like, come on, man. Come on, man.
1: It's got to be more than that. Give us a story.
0: Yeah.
1: Tell us something. Like, okay, Scott and I had mentioned before that we have some amazing conversations in between songs.
0: Yes.
1: And that we really should be saying them, you know, to everybody out there. So I'm going to tell him what, or tell everybody out there what I was just telling him, okay, without saying a particular name. But in regards to what we were talking about right now, the fact that when you get on certain social medias and you can talk to certain band members, and it's actually the band member themselves, right, you know, that you feel you're getting a real conversation with someone from there. Well, I was already having a conversation this morning with Randy Bradbury of Pennywise on social media, because we clicked really well. And I had done an interview a little while back, which was airing already, and the visuals are already up also with the band 714, as they are working with famed music sound engineer producer Cameron Webb. And just real quick, Cameron Webb is the music producer for Megadeth, Motorhead, Pennywise, Kelly Clarkson, Zebrahead, so many, but all on that level. Just so people know, you know, who I'm talking about. And it's because of that interview that just coincidentally, Randy Bradbury of Pennywise happened to be there at the studio when I came in for the interview with them. And it was a complete surprise to me. Like, they didn't tell me. So it was a complete surprise to me. And I was just like, oh my gosh, this is amazing. I love this, you know, their music. And it was just like, out of the blue for me. And yet we happened, and we only met for that short time, but yet we clicked enough that as we connected on social media, because of course we were putting the interviews out and he's got a cameo in those interviews, you can go back and see it. But we connected and we just started talking and we clicked really well. And we just had these conversations that I'm like, you know, it's like, he's so down to earth, such a cool guy. And we just clicked, and it's not something that you would even think about it. But yeah, I just happened to be talking to, you know, someone from Pennywise today, just in conversation about, and nothing to do with music at all.
0: You know, just
1: connecting. And I thought that was really cool, because I felt like we had a little connection there, just talking as people that agreed on certain things, and it had nothing to do with the music part for our work, but just as people individually living in this world.
0: Agreed.
1: You know, and it's like, if you stop and think about it, it's like, wow, that's really cool, because the average person doesn't usually get that type of an opportunity to speak to somebody, you know, somebody that they would look up to in their industry.
0: They're very true. Very true.
1: It's not something you would normally get.
0: That's
1: right.
0: But
1: nowadays, it makes it easier to connect, and that's what I like.
0: That is true. All right, Dilly, thank you so much. You have a great one. Thank you for the kick. We did a great year this year. Great fun, great guests, great interviews. And I want to thank you, Dilly Briggs, for coming on the Plows and Radio Show and brightening our day.
1: Oh, well, thank you so much. I love that, you know, being on here, and I love talking with you, the interactions we get with our fans as well afterward, that they'll say, oh, that was so cool. Or, oh, you know, when you guys talked about this, you know, and it clicks, you know, so I love it. We should do a recap too, like a visual recap or something, just at the end, all the different interviews, things like that.
0: That's a lot.
1: You know? That would be really cool. Yes. Yeah, see if we can squeeze it all in.
0: Definitely. All right, Dilly, thank you so much for coming on the Plowzone Radio Show on a weekly basis. And we thank you so much, Dilly.
1: Thank you for having me on, and I hope everybody has a great new year.
0: All right, guys. All right, guys. We have a band right now, At Odds. They are from Las Vegas area. We want to thank David Six as their manager with Rock Sun Records. And this is their song, 1984, on a Plowzone.

0: hospital.
1: What kind of place this is?
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And that is a band called DD. That is all for you. I want to thank all the bands that we have played so far. We have played Night Hymn, Waves of Defeat, The Volts. Who else? At Odds, Van Ruin, Jell You Sick, Obey the Sun, ETA, The Dead Sleep, Wake the Beast, Leave the Wave, Gina Volpe. Right now we have a band, we have a guy, Chuck Spadina. This is his song, Keeping Up with the Joneses.

0: Keeping Up with the Joneses. That is Chuck Spadina and Scott Plowman. What's up, brother?
1: Hey, what's up, man? I'm just trying to keep up with the plow zone, man.
0: You ain't...
1: Screw the Joneses.
0: Ain't that the truth? You're trying to keep up the plow zone, that's a lot. That is a lot going on, guys. And we just want to thank everyone for making this year awesome, dude. It's been a great year, and next year will be even better. And we're going to be having more bands, more independent music, more interviews, more of everything.
1: So how many bands you think we played this year, Reese? How many bands?
0: We already did this.
1: 100? Easy 100.
0: Over 1,000. We do 20 to 25 a week. 100 a month.
1: Woo-hoo! Doggy.
0: Yeah. I'd say easy 1,000 a year. And we might do a little more next year.
1: Woo-hoo! And doggy.
0: Yeah, big interviews, bigger bands. Not bigger bands. Good bands from all over the world that are trying to make it. That's where we are. I think that's the best part for us is we're helping bands get their name out. And we're giving you promotion. We're doing it all for nothing. FYI. We're doing
1: that's
0: it all
1: right,
0: for nothing.
1: Man. We're just a stepping stone.
0: We are. We are. And we're just helping you
1: guys. A stepping stone.
0: Because here's the deal. I was a struggling musician back in the day, and we were trying to be rock stars, and we'd go to radio stations and say, hey, play our music. And they'd say, get the hell out of here. Who are you? Who's your manager? Who's your PR company? So what we did is we created a show for the unknown artists, for the unsigned artists, for the bands that are in, you know, wherever the hell, you know, trying to get their music out there. And I think that's the funnest part for us is listening to all this music and putting it out there.
1: So you came on, your band came onto the plow zone, and I'm all, that's what we do. That's what we're all about, man.
0: Yep.
1: So, you know, then you jumped on board, man, and we've just been going up ever since.
0: You know it. And we've been getting bigger and better and more media, more press, a little bit of everything. And I want to thank everyone out there for coming to the Plow Zone Radio Show and joining the Plow Zone family.
1: That's right, man. There's a lot of them out there, man. And yeah, and that's what we're all about, man. Just getting new airplay and let you be heard.
0: That's right. That is right. So we're playing to all the bands that responded to our post on the Facebook. And so that just tells you we scour Facebook. We scour all the bands that leave comments and we check out your music and we play it. That's easy. Easy peasy. You know?
1: That's right. Let us know you're listening, man. Let us know you're out there listening to the Plow Zone, man. So, you know, a little bit of engagement never hurts.
0: That's right. And we play all genres of music. We play rock, country, metal, whatever you got, we like it. So this is a band.
1: What's the term, Reese? What's the term we use?
0: No, Plow Zone Radio Show. This is a band called Mick Overmeer. This is Lorraine on the Plow Zone.

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Bite. That is a band called Holy Shot. 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All right, we got lots of music. 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They are our station. If you want to see the Plowzone video show, check that out. There's, we just put up a new one coming up just here in a couple days with a great, great band out of Norway. They are a band called Glasgow Kiss. You got to check out Glasgow Kiss. Great, great band. All right, guys, this is another band. Who is this? Let me find who the heck we're playing. This is Valier. I want to thank Self-Made Records. This is Valier, V-A-L-Y-E-A-R. This is their song, Beneath the Machine. Plowzone.

0: All right, that is a band called Valyear, V-A-L-Y-E-A-R. Scott Plowman, and what a great year, huh?
1: What a great year, man. We've played so many great artists, man, and thank you for tuning into the Plow Zone, where we spotlight you, the independent artists, the people that make the music. And we got a lot more going on for 2026. And yeah, man, we just keep on going, man. You got to stay inspired and just keep on plowing on, everybody.
0: That is right. We want to thank you all for listening to the Plow Zone radio show, for joining the family, sending in your music, sending in your videos. That's what it's all about. We thank you very, very much. Plow Zone radio show.
1: That's right. Tell a friend, man, about what we got going on, man, because, you know, new music keeps the soul alive.
0: That is right. All right, guys. I want to thank you guys. This will be our last song for the year. This is Midnight Kahuna. Howl at the Moon.

0: Hello, welcome to Midnight Madness Radio, episode 389. And I am Michael Tiffany coming to you from Enid, Oklahoma. So, let's get it rocking on Midnight Madness Radio. But first, a word for all Oklahomans from Rhonda Eastman for Corporation Commissioner. 2026.
1: My name is Rhonda Eastman. 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I want to ensure that all energy production is done clean and safely to preserve our state for the future. 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

We got a song that they've been playing a lot on XM Sirius Radio, and it was written by our friend Kim Simmons, and we're real proud of it. It was the first single off the record, and it's called Driving On, and it feels like this.

Next up, I have Caroline Brightler and Band with their album, Roots.

For last album, I have Steve Cropper and the Midnight Hour. Now, Steve Cropper, guitarist, co-wrote Otis Redding's 1967 standard, Sitting on the Dock of the Bay. But Steve was taken from us last December, so some of his buddies finished the album. So I have Steve Cropper and the Midnight Hour featuring Sir Brian May from Queen, Billy F. Gibbons from ZZ Top, Ronnie Wood from the Rolling Stones, and Eric Clapton from Eric Clapton, Derek and the Dominoes, and Cream with their album Watching the Tide here on Midnight Madness Radio.

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1: You hear it here. Loud and
2: clear. You know, that this must be Sam then.
3: Yes.
2: How you doing? Hey Marco, I have a naughty idea.
3: You have a naughty idea?
2: So I figured today.
3: Yes.
2: I want to try something new. Are you game for an adventure?
3: I'm always game for an adventure.
2: So we have, you know, Viva Los Villains, and we have the Skanks today, but we also have other bands. And I was thinking of taking a risk and trying to call one of them. What do you think?
3: That's very, very adventurous.
2: Yeah. What yes. if we prank call?
3: We can do that too.
2: You know, prank call somebody?
3: Yes.
2: Let's prank call. Who should we prank call? Let's prank call Rad Ray. Yeah, he's always game. Yeah.
3: Okay.
2: We're gonna prank call Brad Ray.
3: Yeah.
2: There we go. Let's see what's gonna happen. So I've been calling him, doing Harry Potter jokes with him all week. What's gonna happen?
4: Hello?
5: Hello? Is this Harry? This is Harry.
4: Hello, Harry. How are you?
5: I'm just fine.
4: Harry,
5: what's up?
4: You're live on the air with the Soda Hour. Surprise.
5: All right.
4: We've got Mr. Marco here. Mr. Marco,
5: what's
4: say
5: up,
4: hello.
5: Marco.
3: Hello, hello, hello.
4: Mr. Harry.
5: Hello, what's up? Soda Hour rocks.
4: Soda Hour.
5: What's
4: so,
5: up, Marco?
4: Mr. Harry, you've got a new song coming out, right?
5: Yes, you do.
4: Can you tell us a bit about it?
5: The song is called Majestic.
4: Right.
5: Like
4: when Marco dances.
5: Say again.
4: It's majestic like when Marco dances.
3: Yes.
5: Exactly, exactly. It's a nail on the blimey head.
4: So tell us about it. How'd you come up writing the song?
5: Actually, Justin Holporty, that plays with us, he came up with the music, and me and Mel came up with all the phrasing and melody and stuff like that to the song. And the song, man, come out killer, man. We had a killer engineer on it, man, from Atlanta, Dave Malazzi. Then we had TJ Elias, man. He's done from Pearl Jam to Soundgarden to, so many different killer-ass bands, man, you know, and stuff. And the guy's really great. And then the mastering was done by Dan Millis up in New York City. Millis
4: nice.
5: Mastering.
4: Very
5: but
4: nice.
5: The song's about trying to look at things as your glass is half full instead of half empty. You know, it's like you're always looking for something on a higher level. That's the whole thing. You feel like that's what you deserve in this world, and that's what you go for.
4: So are you calling Marco fat?
5: kind of teeny weeny in betweeny.
4: So you're calling Marco fat. That's basically what you're trying to say.
5: Yeah. I'm winking. Can you see me wink?
4: So tell you what. So when does the song come out, Mr. Ray Ray?
5: Oh, the song comes out. Let's see. From where we actually got the video ready now, also for so everybody look forward to the video. And we've got it all turned in for September the 8th, and I think the song that comes out towards the end of the month there.
4: Lovely, lovely, lovely.
5: Check me records.
4: Very nice, very nice. You guys just came off of a promo tour, didn't you?
5: Oh yeah, we did, and it was a blast. We did the ISSA Awards in Atlanta. It was awesome. That was on the red carpet, did interviews, did photo shoots. It was just killer. We're gonna go again next year. We're gonna submit as whatever we can for that next one, and hopefully we get nominated again. Plus, we did that. We went to OTHE 247 down in Albany, Georgia.
4: Yeah.
5: And that was a blast with those guys down there, you know?
4: Yeah.
5: And, you put a face to a lot of people that are Facebook friends, you know that's going to be your friend for life, you know? And so it was awesome, man. We did that right there. We did some workshops for the ISSA. And then we went out and saw some different bands around town in Atlanta while we were there.
4: Very nice.
5: And then we went to the studio on Friday night, and we're working on this song. It's called Something New.
4: So you and Melvin have been spending a lot of time together, basically.
5: Yes, yeah, holding hands.
4: Holding hands. I have a question for you. So you guys been taking a bus or your car rides or planes? Which one is it?
5: Oh, yeah, all the above.
4: All the above. So I need a very quick, honest answer. You have to answer very, very quickly in a split second. You're not allowed to think, so that way it's the most honest answer we can get, right? Are you ready?
5: I'm ready.
4: You have to answer right away, as fast as possible. Are you ready?
5: Yes.
4: When you're traveling with Melvin, who farts the most?
5: Melvin does.
2: I think he was thinking too much.
3: Yeah.
2: He was thinking too much.
3: He doesn't want to admit it that he was
5: in that. According to who's holding whose hand first.
2: Yeah, that's it.
3: Yeah.
2: It's all those refried beans.
3: Who, I think. Who's pulling whose finger? Yeah.
2: All right, Mr. Rad Ray, thank you very much. Do you have anything else you want to tell us?
5: Yes, Soday Records and Soday Hour rock.
2: You rock, my friend. Thank you so much.
3: Thank you so much.
2: And we are about to play From the Shadows because the other one just is not out yet.
5: Take care of Sam over there, okay?
2: What's that? Was that?
5: I was telling him to take care of Sam over there.
2: Well, he beats me up. He beats me up. He has his baseball bat. Something about
5: the
2: Yankees.
5: Love the show.
2: All right.
5: Love the show. Love the show.
2: Thanks, buddy. We will talk to you soon. Have a good one.
5: You too, brother.
2: Ciao, ciao.
5: Rock on.
2: You want to introduce your song?
5: Rad Ray Terrell of MXT America.

0: That was fun.
1: That was fun. I think we should do that more often.
0: I think we should.
1: He was completely taken by surprise. All right.
0: But now it won't be so, like, if we do it again over on a weekly basis.
1: Yeah, maybe. We'll try it. We'll try it. Why not?
0: We can, bands might be expecting things.
1: Then they better be ready. We gotta up our game, right?
0: 100%.
1: All right. So you guys need to send us ideas for prank calling the bands. Who's next on the list, Marco? Viva Las Villains!
0: Las Villains!
1: With the Casa. Casarosso.
0: Yes, Casarosso.
1: Si, senor.
0: It's their follow-up to...
1: You know why I asked you to do this one, right?
0: No.
1: Because of the Spanish connection.
0: Oh, yes.
1: Yeah.
0: Okay.
1: Because it's either Spanish or it's Mexican.
0: Yeah.
1: Because of the language.
0: Of course it is.
1: Right? Yep. So both your girlfriends are going to be involved.
0: And they're from the UK.
1: Yes. Did you tell your girlfriend to listen to the show, Marco?
0: Not yet.
1: Oh my goodness.
0: I have to keep some bit of mystique.
1: Marco, mystique. All right. So tell us about this song. What's going on here?
0: Casarosso is their follow-up to Hurricane, correct?
1: The video, yeah.
0: Yeah. And so getting back to the whole Spanish-Mexican theme from the UK.
1: Yes.
0: From, excuse me, I'm fighting a little bit of a cold.
1: You're fighting a cold?
0: Yes.
1: Uh-oh, you want a blanket?
0: No.
1: Good, because I don't have one.
0: So, Viva Las Villains is a John blending force.
1: Uh-huh.
0: Fusing rock, country, indie, all that mixed into one.
1: Yum on.
0: So
1: they sound like Rage Against the Machine?
0: Sure, no. I don't even know why you say these things, Sam.
1: Okay.
0: More like White Stripes, Queen of the Stone Age.
1: Okay.
0: And then going back, because the whole UK thing, Beatles, Rolling Stones.
1: So there's no death metal in there?
0: No.
1: Oh.
0: No, like I said, you know, rock, country,
1: okay,
0: you know,
1: I get
0: indie.
1: You. All right, so let's hear it.
0: Yes.
1: Press play, Marco.
0: Is it my turn now?
1: Yes.

0: And now it's time to get dirty and naughty with the skanks. Are you ready, Marco?
1: For them, always.
0: You might need to take a shower after this one. Yes. Because the skanks are back.
1: Excellent.
0: Dirty, dirty rock and roll.
1: Oh.
0: With the title track, I think it's a title track. It's Return of My Heart.
1: Oh.
0: So these guys have been working on an EP. And they've just been sending and dropping one song after another from this EP or album.
1: Okay.
0: It's an EP. And it's just one killer song after the other. And these guys are retro. Like, they don't like putting out too many videos and things like that. They're like, we're old school. It's about the music. And blam, blam, blam, blam, blam.
1: No frills.
0: No frills. And it's, but you kind of don't need it because the tune is just...
1: out there.
0: Out there. No, it's there. It's just killer. It's just really hooky, catchy, grungy, full of energy. And it's just one of those that, like, you listen to it and it sounds familiar, but it's brand new. One of those, right?
1: Okay.
0: Anyway, so this one is out. And I'm just going to stop talking and let you guys listen to it. Here it is. Return of My Heart with the Skanks.
1: Let's play Sam.
0: No.
1: Okay.

0: there's got to be some downside to having a woman president, right? Something.
1: Well, then I guess if you're in a bar and she slaps you, you punch her in the face.
2: This is a caveman dragging a woman with by the hair with one club in one hand and the woman in the other hand.
3: A hoe is a hoe, right?
4: The great doctor.

0: taken seriously. You can't wear skin tight jeans.
1: Right. And she's a slut.
2: Is there something about the female brain that is a deterrent?

0: And that's a wrap. Thank you guys for listening. Thank you for tuning in. If you missed anything or you want to catch up, don't forget soday.ca on the website and all the social media, especially YouTube. We need you to subscribe because me and Marco have been up to something. We've been brainstorming something. We are thinking about taking the podcast or the show onto YouTube. So let us know, drop us a message, and that way you guys can get to see the videos as well as listen to the music. So in any way,
1: and you get to see us.
2: Oh, I didn't think about that part.
1: No.
2: Oh, can we wear masks?
1: We can.
2: But then they'll know, they'll see my beautiful face and they will all fall in love, Marco. Yes.
1: It comes with the game.
2: But they will all fall in love, Marco.
1: I know.
2: There's going to be like major problems.
1: But you know what? They'll see that my zipper is not down though.
2: You plan on showing your zipper to people?
1: No.
2: How are they going to? Uh-oh. This is.
1: You keep on saying that my zipper's down. At least I can show proof.
2: This is a recipe for disaster. Oh my goodness. Now we have to think about, I have to think about this stuff. But anyway, at Soday Records on all the social medias, it's the same tag on all of them. And yeah, the playlists are there. The songs are there. All the bands are on there with their own pages and sites. They have their stores. They have their shows. They have their write-ups. Everything's there. All the music is right there. And of course, the
1: videos.
2: Videos, yes. Those are there as well. Thank you to all your listeners. Thank you to all the stations. And yeah, we're going to be posting all the different stations for that host us, to host the show. And that's it. That's all. See y'all next week with a fresh new batch of tunes. Rock out with your out.

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1: 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Could just have a fun rock and roll show this show. Gonna play a lot of older music, some newer music, like some good stuff come up here from older song from Van Halen and Austin Starr. Before that, here's the latest from Def Leppard. Here's a new track called Rejoice.

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0: That was a cool band from Norway called Kissin' Dynamite with a song called Glory Days. Now, this next band is no longer in existence, but they're a cool band. They're a band called Biters. Here's a song called Restless Hearts.
1: I'm happy.

Oh, yeah. That was a singer from Danger Danger. His name is Ted Pulley. That was a cool song called Breathe. Mine's the Rev. You've been listening to Rock Therapy. You can reach me at rocktherapytx@gmail.com. I do answer all emails. If you're banned out there, please send me out your stuff. Also, if you're in the dark, if you're just not feeling yourself, man, jot this number down, 988. They can help you out, 988. Got some cool music come up here, Femme Fatale. Before that, here's the latest from a band called Taiketto. Here's a song called Closer to the Sun.

That was a cool song from 1991. That was a band called Juliet with a song called Something You Should Know. This next band's from Kansas City, Missouri. They're a band called Hair of the Dog. Here's a song called You Are the One. You are the one.

Love that band. This sounds like the 80s. That was a band actually called Shaboom with a song called Never Stop. This next band's from Sweden. They're a cool band called Eclipse. Here's a song called Saturday Night.

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Oh yeah, I went back to 1989 for that one. That was a band from Seattle, Washington called Black and Blue with a song called Miss Mystery. My name's Rev, and you've been listening to Rock Therapy. You can reach me at rocktherapytx@gmail.com. I do answer all emails. If you're banned out there, please send me out your stuff. Also, if you're too drunk to drive, please call a friend, a cab, or an Uber. All right, end the show with just another classic song. This is from 1990. This is off the album.

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LA Guns covering not Joan Jett, but the Arrows with the original gender of the singer and subject. That was from their 2010 record Covered in Guns, which was sans Tracy Guns. You heard Stacey Blades on guitar there. This is the Hard, Heavy, and Hair Show, the ultimate radio show for true fans of heavy rock. My name is Pariah Burke, and I'm your host on this journey through 2 hours, 6 decades of hard rock, heavy metal, and hairy glam. Thank you for joining me. Coming up on this show is all new music by Shogun Mojo, Wicked, Jesse Damon, Iron Savior, and more. A Dolly Parton tribute, her heaviest hard rock and metal songs, Biguns and Big Guns, Funka Metal from Tommy Thayer and Dan Reed, the cover song of the week mystery, the triple shot game, and so much more. This next song brings back fond memories for me personally. Warrant. And I kid you not, this is the exact song that came on the jukebox during my first threesome. Or at least it's what played after the snogging started. Love in Stereo on Hard, Heavy, and Hair.

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0: Ready for your first cover song of the week clue? Remember, the first clue is always the hardest. This week's original was written by one of the most celebrated songwriters of the 20th century, but he didn't have the hit with it. Bob Dylan wrote the song in 1967 during a legendary series of informal basement recordings with his backing group, and his own version wouldn't see proper release for years. The title character to the song was reportedly inspired by Anthony Quinn's role as an Inuit man in a 1960 film called The Savage Innocents. The songwriter buried the track while another man dug it up and took it to number one in 68. What song is that? Who made it famous? More and easier clues later. A very special rock queen of the week is next.
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0: This week's rock queen is Dolly Parton. Now, before you reach for that dial, if you only know Dolly from 9 to 5 and Jolene, you've been sleeping on something. Toward the end of her career, Dolly went heavy. Duets with Rob Halford, a collaboration with Motley Crue. The woman contained multitudes, and this week, Hard, Heavy, and Hair is going to show you a few of them. Three songs, one genuine icon. This is our tribute to Dolly Parton.

Dolly duetting with Motley on Home Sweet Home, and before that, sharing the mic with Rob Halford on Bygones. This is World on Fire by Dolly Parton.

0: burned down.
1: Rest in peace, Ms. Parton. There was nobody like her. Not in country, not in rock, not anywhere. The music, the movies, the philanthropy. She gave more to this world than most people know, and she did it with a smile that never looked like it cost her anything. 80 years wasn't enough. It never would have been. Next week, we're not done. Bad Wolves will bring us a heavy metal Jolene, a version Dolly herself was set to add her vocals to, but never got the chance. We'll play it in her honor. One thing Dolly Parton always had was a sense of humor, especially about herself. In honor of that, this is Skid Row, Big Guns, on Hard, Heavy, and Hair. I'm Pariah Burke.

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0: Straight out of 1986, but released in 2026, this is Bones by Wicked.

0: from 1989's surprise attack. That was Tora Tora Walkin' Shoes. This is Ozzy Osbourne, Desire.
1: Here's a deep cut. A hidden gem, not released as a single. Only on Hard, Heavy, and Hair.

For your second cover song of the week clue, let's talk about the covering artist. This week's covering band came out of the Swiss city of Lugano and took their name from a famous alpine mountain pass. Fronted by a singer with a soaring, soulful voice, they became one of the most successful rock bands ever to come out of Switzerland. This cover appears on their 1996 album, simply titled G, the follow-up to a record called Dial Hard. Tragically, their frontman, Steve Lee, would die in a motorcycle accident in the Nevada desert in 2010, a devastating loss that nearly ended the band. But in 1996, they were at full stride. Who is that band that got hard and heavy out of Switzerland? Think about it, more clues later. The Triple Shot kicks off the second hour of Hard, Heavy, and Hair right after Shinedown plays us out of this first hour. It's time to get young again.

0: Break out the Aquanet and choose leather or spandex, black or neon, boots or stilettos, panties or no panties. I know what I prefer. 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
1: Yes, right there. Everybody is on. Shot.
2: Bartender, line them up. It's time for a triple shot. See if you can guess what all three of these songs have in common.

You just heard In Order, Baton Rouge Walks Like a Woman, Electric Boys All Lips and Hips, and then finally ZZ Top with Legs. What do all three of those songs have in common? Three songs, one obsession. Baton Rouge noticed how she walks. The Electric Boys couldn't get past the hips. And ZZ Top, they just cut straight to it. Legs is the connector between these three songs. Head to toe, that's your triple shot. This is brand new Jesse Damon. You got me rocking on Hard, Heavy, and Hair.

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1: Portland, Oregon has been quietly holding out on us. Dan Reed of the Dan Reed Network and Tommy Thayer, KISS guitarist, Black and Blue veteran, finally got in a room together and built something new. The project is called Shogun Mojo. And if this first single is any indication, the future sounds funky. This is Under the Gun.

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0: for your third and final cover song of the week clue. This week's song was written by Bob Dylan, but the version everybody knows came from a British band in 1968, a band who turned it into a number one hit in the UK and a top 10 smash in America. It's a bouncing, joyful sing-along about a man named Quinn whose mere arrival makes everyone happy. Everybody's gonna jump for joy. The chorus practically dares you not to sing along. Grab your cup of meat. You'll not see nothing like the cover song of the week. Next.
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0: Did you guess the cover song of the week, the covering artist, and the original recording artist? This week's cover song of the week is Mighty Quinn. The hit version by Manfred Mann, written by Bob Dylan, covered this week by Gotthard. Dylan wrote Quinn the Eskimo during the 1967 basement tape sessions and sat on it. His own version stayed in the vault for years. Manfred Mann released their take in 1968, retitled it Mighty Quinn, and wrote it to number one in the UK and number 10 in the US, turning Dylan's buried basement tune into a global sing-along. The title character was inspired by Anthony Quinn's role in the 1960 film The Savage Innocents. Gotthard, the pride of Lugano, Switzerland, named for the Alpine Pass, put their version on 1996's G, the follow-up to Dial Hard. Fronted by the tremendous Steve Lee, they were one of the biggest rock acts their country ever produced. Lee's death in a 2010 motorcycle accident was a genuine tragedy, but the band carried on in his honor, and recordings like this one are exactly why his voice is still worth celebrating. Here's Gotthard with Mighty Quinn, followed by the Manfred Mann original. I'm Pariah Burke, and when Quinn the Eskimo gets here, everybody's gonna jump for joy.
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1: That was Mighty Quinn, Manfred Mann's 1968 chart-topping take on a Bob Dylan song, following the cover song of the week, Godhard's version from their 1996 album, G. This is Hurricane Alice, Dream Girl.

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My name is Pariah Burke, your hard-talking, heavy-rocking hairball host and producer. Thank you for letting me rock you. I'll see you right back here next week on this station at the same time for another Hard, Heavy, and Hair show. Van Halen is going to play us out because everybody wants some.

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4: All metalheads rejoice. Kings of Thrash is in the feature interview, a band that includes former Megadeth members David Ellefson and Jeff Young. They brought us some new music, and we'll hear about the ongoing tour. Metal Shop also celebrates the anniversary of the first Woodstock in 1969 with my gone but not forgotten friend, Felix Pappalardi of Mountain. And The Who's Roger Daltrey tells a truly spooky story about Woodstock. We'll have birthday cake with Poison's Ricky Rocket and gobs more. I'm Charlie Kendall with the number 3 metal of the week, Nickelback and Rattle the Cage.

0: Metal Shop's third most valuable metal of the week, Nickelback with Rattle the Cage. Yeah, I was all set to not like it, but hey, and people are buying it and streaming it like crazy. So, there it is on Metal Shop. All right, how about a little Woodstock foreplay?
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0: August 9th, 1969, the original Woodstock Festival began in Bethel, New York, becoming one of rock history's defining moments. Acts included hard rock pioneers like Jimi Hendrix and Mountain, who were playing their fourth gig. My dearly departed friend Felix Pappalardi was Mountain's bass player, and he tells us about that magical event.
6: We came in on U.S. Army helicopters. We had to use two, of course. It was only a four-piece band, but then again, we did have Leslie West. So, you know, the pilot said, no, this guy goes in another helicopter. So we saw that crowd. It was absolutely unbelievable. I mean, nobody had seen anything like that before. I certainly hadn't. And then to get up there, we were the first band Saturday night to play under the lights, which was just a knockout.

0: Cactus and Backdoor Man on Metal Shop from Carmine Appice, along with last week's feature interview, Billy Sheehan. Man, he was slamming the bass on that. This week's second most valuable metal is next.
1: Hey, headbangers, earth dogs, this is Corky Lang from Mountain. 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
0: Here is this week's second most valuable metal, Papa Roach, getting all sentimental with See You in Hell.

0: Papa Roach is back with See You in Hell, Metal Shop's number two most valuable song of the week. This week we celebrate the birthday of Poison drummer Ricky Rocket. He recently announced that he has reached 10 years cancer-free following his battle with oral throat cancer. The band's planned 2026 40th anniversary tour fell apart in a dispute over financial terms. Rocket says Poison has received an offer for 2027 and the band are discussing it. So, as of the latest reports, a 2027 Poison return remains possible, but not officially confirmed. I mean, as always, Ricky is ready to rock.
1: I think when you see a band live, I think you should... the audience should be getting every dime's worth, you know. We try to even give them a rebate, you know. And that's by just delivering the most dynamic show we can, because more than just the music, you can't just go in there and just try to sound like the record. You have to go beyond that. You have to sound better than the record and do a fill, and or maybe CC should do a lead or a scream or a holler that isn't there. And then you got to look cool. And sometimes trying to look cool and those kind of clothes are not, I mean, I'd be much easier just going up in shorts, but, you know, it's pretty boring to watch a guy just sitting there in shorts, you know. So we try to give them color and give it pizzazz and just do everything, because it is show business, and they deserve that. And it's a lot of fun giving it to them. It's you always set yourself up for a challenge, not just musically, but physically then.

Poison on Metal Shop with one of their anthems, Nothing But a Good Time. Metal Shop patron Saint Corey Harker came up with something a few days ago that made me smile all the way through it. It's AC/DC from back in 2016, caught live while Axl Rose was filling in for Brian Johnson, who was about to lose his hearing. And the doctors told him he had to get out of in front of those amplifiers for at least a little while, and thank God he's okay. In the meantime, this put a smile on Metal Shop's face.

0: Axl Rose standing in front of AC/DC back in 2016. Those are the kind of moments Metal Shop lives for. Coming up next, we'll chat with the Kings of Thrash.
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0: Hey, welcome back. I am the Butcher, Charlie Kendall. Kings of Thrash features former Megadeth members David Ellefson on bass and Jeff Young on guitar, along with Chaz Leon on vocals and Fred Ochsing on drums. The band has been touring extensively, performing both classic Megadeth songs from the 1980s and their original material. Jeff Young told Metal Shop what brought the band together. Jeff?
4: The best thing about it for the band, for Elson and myself, and I think for the people who are coming and listening and attending the shows, is the nostalgia and that reminiscence. Because if, like, for example, even then, I mean, we're a way better band than we were on the Best of the West Live at the Whiskey DVD, but to look at the crowd at the Whiskey that night with the mosh pit and the stage diving, and that was only our fourth gig in our history of the band, to see people going back in time like that, it's a gift for everybody. It's a gift for us. It's a gift for the people who get to come and relive that. And a lot of the people, again, if you came in Rust in Peace or later, if you came in on Sweat and Bullets or Euthanasia, like Kiko made the point when he joined Megadeth that in Brazil, they didn't really get hip to Megadeth till Train of Consequence.

0: Kings of Thrash are in Metal Shop's feature interview. That's their latest release, Bullets Ready. Guitarist Jeff Young started out telling us what it was like playing with such a talented bunch and ended up giving us a music lesson.
1: What makes players at this level, when you get to the upper echelon in the all-seeing eye of the pyramid, everyone's great at this level. You know, there's so many great players. You can go on Instagram and see great players. It's note selection. It's the choice of notes is what anyone can play fast, and everyone plays guitar. When I started playing guitar, everybody didn't play guitar. But now a lot of people play guitar. It's a very popular instrument because it's a lot like the human voice. And it's really the note selection. And Chris has an amazing choice voice. And it's really the note selection. And Chris has an amazing choice of note, as does Marty. And I try to

0: Kings of Thrash on Metal Shop with a newly released song called Lockdown. The band has been touring extensively, performing both classic Megadeth songs from the 80s and their original material. Kings of Thrash is set to continue their global thrash tour with a limited number of shows scheduled. They're also working on more original material, indicating a commitment to evolving their sound while honoring their thrash metal roots. Find out about the album, the tour, and all the latest news on the band at kingsofthrash.com. All one word. All right, let's get back to the Metal Shop time machine and set it for August of 1969. The Woodstock Festival begins in Bethel, New York. Acts included hard rock pioneers such as The Who. Frontman Roger Daltrey shares what left the biggest impression on him from the event. Roger?
1: I'd had a nightmare about Woodstock 3 months before it happened, and it was exactly the same. I had this nightmare about this place that there was millions of people and it was all smoky, and there was these helicopters with lights. When I got to Woodstock, it was the same scene, and that freaked me right out. That really did me in. One of the most inspiring moments ever on stage was when I sang See Me, Feel Me, and the sun peaked up. It was really unbelievable.

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It was very strange. The moment I said, see me, feel me, to someone, boom. The first rays came over the top of the hill, over the back of the crowd. It really was strange.

0: Jurassic Metal from 1967. The Who and I Can See for Miles. You, you, you should stay right where you are.
1: 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We'll be right back with Metal Shop's most valuable metal, so don't go away.
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0: Oh, we have time for an incredible cover of the Ace of Spades that just kicks ass. Here it is from the Hollywood Vampires.

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All one word. Now, while you're down on your knees doing your We're Not Worthy impression, how about a bow for Anthrax? Because they have this week's most valuable metal. It's for the kids.

0: 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I am the Butcher Charlie Kendall. 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

Hello, everyone. I am Reverend Liana. This is Brutal Assault right here at Digital Revolution Radio. It is September 6, 2026, and I am live for the first time in probably 2 months. I had to get my knee replaced and had to recover, and in that time, I've discovered a lot of about myself, and I am enjoying being back on the radio. I am really excited about the new release by The Warning that just came out about 10 days ago. So I played Disciple, which was the very first song I ever heard by them. And then I played Z to open it up to give it a little bit of party atmosphere. So I'm not going to just play The Warning. I'm going to play more than The Warning. I'm going to play use some Judas Priest, a double shot of Megadeth, and some Metal Church, as well as some Ice Earth. Got a great show for you tonight, so stay tuned in and join me in the chat if you can.

That was a double shot of Megadeth with Hangar 18, Holy Wars, The Punishment Due. I don't really consider that a double shot because it plays back-to-back off the same back-to-back on Rust in Peace, so I always considered it kind of like one song. That's how I felt about it, and now I'll probably always feel about it. Before that was Judas Priest with A Touch of Evil off of 1991's Painkiller. I am Reverend Liana here at Digital Revolution Radio, where you hear it here loud and clear. So you want to hear it here loud and clear, I always have to have something on my talk breaks, or while I'm on the radio, rather, because I have to have a glass of something to drink. Preferably ice cold water, but I've got lukewarm water now, but I'll change that in just a few minutes. But I do have a snack, and I'm not paid or anything like that, but it's zestysnacks.com. ZESTYSNACKZ.com. You should check it out. It's a great snack. And I got a fresh bowl, so I'm going to fire that up too. Gonna fire up some more music for you. Gonna hear some Metal Church with Brainwash Game and Ice Earth with Dracula.

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Because it's time for your double shot on Digital Revolution Radio. Remember, you hear it here, loud and clear.

That was a double shot of Iced Earth with Melancholy, Holy Martyr, and Dracula. Before that was Metal Church with Brainwashed Game. I am Irvin Liana, hanging out here with you at Digital Revolution Radio. It's been so long since I've been on air at Digital Revolution Radio. I missed it so much. It's nice to be back in the groove. Nice to be playing music again and being reaching out to a worldwide audience. This is amazing and such a privilege. Thank you so much for being here and letting me do this for you and entertain you guys. Speaking of entertaining you guys, going to play some more of The Warning. Going to play Queen of the Murder Scene, which is an older song by them from before I was a fan. And then we're going to hear Bite My Tongue off the new album, Everything's Falling. So got more of The Warning coming up for you. And then we're going to hear Arch Enemy with Dead Eyes See No Future. Hope you guys are enjoying your night. And I think I'm about to not pack this bowl, but smoke this bowl. I already packed the bowl. So time to smoke. Here's The Warning with Queen of the Murder Scene.

Ready, rock fans? Because it's time for your double shot on Digital Revolution Radio. Remember, you hear it here, loud and clear.

That was Kitty with Run Like Hell. Before that was Arch Enemy with Dead Eye See No Future. And a double shot of The Warning with Bite My Tongue and Queen of the Murder Scene. I am Reveliana, right here at Digital Revolution Radio. So happy to be here and doing the show. Let's see, we got some Hailstorm coming up next. A block of Hailstorm. A block of, what's her name? Lizzie Hale on vocals with Hailstorm, I Am the Fire. Doing a duet with Daughtry with Separate Ways, Worlds Apart, and Break In with featuring Amy Lee. So that's an awesome block for you coming up. And then we'll get back into some more music. Hope you guys are enjoying your evening or your day, wherever you are, what time of day it is. Thanks so much for being here again and supporting the show. And I'm going to be here every Sunday at 7 o'clock Eastern to 10 p.m. Eastern. Thanks so much again for your support. And here is that rock block for you.

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0: Let's do it for real. 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
2: Kidding me?

That was a block of Lizzie Hale on vocals with Daughtry, Hailstrom featuring Amy Lee of Evanescence and Daughtry doing Separate Ways with Lizzie Hale, and then I Am the Fire from Hailstrom. I am Reveliana, hanging out here at Digital Revolution Radio. So glad to be here. I know I keep saying that, but I was gone for so long, and I'm just nice to be back in the groove. Thanks so much, guys, for being here. Wherever you are, whatever time you're listening, thanks again so much. Got a rock block of the one and only The Warning coming up with 6 Feet Deep, Breathe, and Everything's Falling. And Everything's Falling is my favorite song off of Everything's Falling. Breathe is like a very much a favorite of mine. And 6 Feet Deep, I just haven't heard it in a while, and it's great to be able to play some great music here on Digital Revolution Radio. And here is a rock block of The Warning.

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That was a double shot of Primus going out to the boss lady, Sandra, the owner of Digital Revolution Radio. Tuned in and rocking out, I'm sure. I hope you all are rocking out and enjoying the tunes. I am having a blast doing the show for you guys. It's been like over 2 months since I've been live. And I'm like just so happy to be live. And so I've got some more of the warning coming up for you. I'm going to play some old songs. I'm going to play 21st Century Blood off 21st Century Blood. And Kool-Aid Kids, I believe, is off 21st Century Blood. I could be wrong. And then I'm going to play their new one, which I actually heard on the radio the other day with Kerosene. But, yeah, keep it locked into Digital Revolution Radio right here.

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That was a Block of the Warning with Bloodsport and Kerosene off of Everything's Fine, their new CD, which I got, by the way, and I got it signed, so I'm really, really, like, I got it from their store, so they signed it, and then they sent it to all the fans that bought their signed CDs. So before that was Kool-Aid Kids and 21st Century Blood. I am River Liana, hanging out here at Digital Revolution Radio. You've got me for about another hour. Got some mandatory Metallica coming up for you with For Whom the Bell Tolls, Disposable Heroes, and One. Hope you guys are enjoying your evening and the tunes, and let's keep rocking it out.

That was some mandatory Metallica for you with One and Disposable Heroes and For Whom the Bell Tolls. I am Merv Liana, hanging out here at Digital Revolution Radio. Thanks again, guys, so much for having me. It's been an absolute pleasure. I plan to be here every Sunday night. If there's a replay, you will hear me say that it's a replay. Well, you won't hear me say it's a replay, but you'll hear. Usually I give the dates on the beginning of the show. Like today is September 6th, so this, you know, this is live. Got another Rock Block of the Warning coming up for you with When I'm Alone, Choke, and Apologize.

That was a block of the warning with Apologize, Choke, and When I'm Alone. If you can't tell, I'm a huge fan of the warning, so I'm gonna warn you that I'm not done yet. But we're gonna get into some more music. We're gonna hear some Anthrax with Only, Armored Saint with Close to the Bone, both of them with John Bush on vocals. And then we'll get back in, then we'll start making room for our next DJ, who is Jeremy Skaggs, coming up at the top of the hour with Jeremy's Rock Nation. Stick around for that. And stick around and stick in 24/7 right here at DigitalRevolutionRadio.com.

That was Armored Saint with John Bush on vocals, as well as Anthrax with Only with John Bush on vocals from his time with Anthrax. I am Reverend Liana. Thank you so much for having me this evening. I am going to be making my way out of here, making room for Jeremy's Rock Station coming up at the top of the hour. Thanks so much for tuning in, guys. Going to get out of here with a double shot of The Warning with Hell You Call a Dream and Automatic Sun. Thanks so much again for having me, and I am out of here. See you next week.

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It's either a day or night, depending on the time zone that you're in, and 3 live broadcasts more times than not, with 4 replays of those 3 live shows. That was not the case for this past Monday. That was a rebroadcast of the Friday show, which I made a decision that was going to happen while doing Friday's show, because I got an extra hour, and the Monday show, it's every single Monday right here on DRR, starts at noon Pacific and is live for 3 hours. And since I did a 3-hour show on Friday, which is normally 2 hours, it starts at 1 p.m. Pacific, I said, you know what? It's the Labor Day holiday Monday. Producer April would like me to take the day off, so I did. And so hopefully you got to hear that show. 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I'll let you know about that, but welcome new listeners, welcome regular listeners. My name is Timothy J, broadcasting from the Bill Kelly Memorial Broadcast Studio, which is located in the surrounding suburbs of the city of Sacramento. Sacramento is the state capital of the state of California in the United States of America. In case you didn't know that, now you do. I am back to being live. This broadcast is happening live right now on September 9th, 2026. Obviously, it could be a completely different day or night for you if you're listening to the rebroadcast or podcast version of the show. However you're listening, thank you very much for listening. But new listeners, my goal is to make you become a regular listener, so let me tell you what it is that you've tuned into. The Songs of the Week is a look back at the Monday and Friday broadcasts that I just told you about. But since Friday was replayed this past Monday, we're extracting the songs that were played on the Friday broadcast that got rebroadcast on Monday. All right? So normally I get 2 different shows to be able to extract 10 or so songs that I felt were highlights of those shows. Not better, just stood out. But we're only taking it from the Friday show, but it was a 3-hour broadcast, so a lot of music to choose from. About 30-some songs in a 3-hour broadcast of the Core Radio Show. So let me tell you the 2 songs that I played for you. Diamond Rain, Rosalie Hillsong, yet another single that this band based out of Germany has put out from their upcoming Chapter 1 album. Single of video that came out on Friday the 28th of August. Chapter 1, the album, is going to be coming out on the 2nd of October from Germany's Diamond Rain. And then starting off the 2-song set, Mud Shovel, song I just cannot get enough of. Love it so much. Band is based out of Ireland. Third Time Today is the single. Single that came out on the 1st of this month with a video attached to it from their Little White Hair album that has been out since June 19th of this year from Ireland's Mud Shovel. And that is a sample and example of what it is you can expect to hear on the Core Radio Show. But not just those styles of rock, because for over 13 years I've been playing everything from acoustic rock to melodic power metal, everything in between that I think you should hear from, in my opinion, the very best independent, non-major, non-mainstream solo rock artists and rock bands of many styles from all over the world for the world. All right, so let's go into the next set, which I never know if it's going to be a 4-song set or a 5-song set. Let's find out together, starting off with, well, I'm going to play what I did last Friday, back-to-back, 2 bands that an artist is involved with, both from Spain, and we'll start off with Calendar. No, actually, no, I take that back. It's not. I'll tell you in the back announce, but Calendar is from Germany, all right, not from Spain, here on this Wednesday Core Radio Show, Songs of the Week.

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Well, we found out together that it ended up being a four-song set. I always say going into the second set of the Wednesday Core Radio Show Songs of the Week, which is what you're listening to here on Digital Revolution Radio, it's always an unknown. Will it be a five-song or four-song set? Well, it was a four-song set. Let me tell you what it is I played for you in that four-song set with now just a little over 30 minutes left of this Wednesday broadcast. Time Tripper, back on the Core Radio Show, out of Sweden. Single and video that came out on the 4th, Heart of Fire, on the upcoming self-titled album that'll be out on the 26th of November from Sweden's Time Tripper. Prior to Time Tripper, it was Saturna from Spain. James Vieco, he is the main guy behind Saturna. Single that came out on the 1st of this month, Drifting, from the upcoming Light and Shadow album that'll be out on the 17th of this month. James is also involved with the band that was right before Saturna, The Whisper. They put out a single back on the 28th of August, Whatever You Do, from the upcoming Find a Way In album that'll be out on the 20th of this month. And then starting off that four-song set, Germany's Calendar. Single and video that came out on the 28th of August, Hard to Regret, from the upcoming Explorer album that'll be out on the 23rd of October from Germany's Calendar. So as I was saying in the last mic break for you new listeners, let me just go ahead and confirm this. Core shows live more times than not, 3 days/nights a week, depending on the times when that you're in, every single week here on DRR. 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Giving you the Pacific time zone information because that's the time zone that I'm in. 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All right, let's get back into the music now that I played you a four-song set. Let's go ahead and do a five-song set, starting with the Temperance Movement and their track Always Been Love on Digital Revolution Radio.

0: For the record, I don't believe I'm better than everyone else. 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

Well, there's that five-song set that I promised you, and I've still got a little bit of time left, and I've already played you 11 songs, so let's go ahead and do this back announce here and see if I can't squeeze in at least another song. It's been a while since I've been able to do more than 11. Always promised at least 10 of the Wednesday Core Radio Show Songs of the Week here on Digital Revolution Radio. Dance Commander, great track from this band out of Norway. Single, a video that came out on the 27th, Time in the Sun, from their upcoming Within Without album that'll be out. No information. Prior to Norway's Dance Commander, it was The Kettle Zone being psychedelic and silly. Single that came out a couple of days ago, came out on Monday the 7th, Lime Green Tangerine. And The Kettle Zone are from the UK. Prior to them, Robert John and the Wreck out of Los Angeles, another track off their Wreckage Volume 3 album that's been out since the 1st of May of this year. The single came out on the 4th of this month, Put Your Money Where Your Mouth Is, from LA's Robert John and the Wreck. Prior to them, Blend 11. Great track that's been out since the 21st of last month. We got it late, so it got spun last week and making it on this Wednesday's Songs of the Week. Dark Clouds from Australia's Blend 11. And then starting off that five-song set, The Temperance Movement, band out of the UK, single and video that's been out since the 26th, Always Been Love, from the upcoming New Promised Land Incorporated. That album will be out on the 9th of October. All right, let's get back into it. Maybe I can give you two songs. Maybe I can give you at least one, starting with Alex Mari and the track Visions on Digital Revolution Radio.

0: wrapping up today, tonight's Wednesday Core Radio Show Songs of the Week here on Digital Revolution Radio with a 13-song show. It's been a long time since I've done more than 10, more than 11, more than 12. I think this might be the longest one that I've done since I started doing the Songs of the Week here on DRR. And the only reason I did that is because we were not live on Monday's broadcast. It's a rebroadcast of Friday's show, which you can get on demand now as a podcast. Also, the link is right here at digitalrevolutionradio.com and the archive link at the top of the page. But also, Rich Embry has, well, he's decided to take an indefinite hiatus. So there's no Rich Embry show that's coming up at the top of the hour. It's Lady Sandra's Music Vault until further notice that's coming up next. That's if you're listening live. If you're listening to the rebroadcast, check the schedule link to see what Lady Sandra, the queen of Digital Revolution Radio, has coming up next after the rebroadcast of what was the live Wednesday Songs of the Week. You know, that's on Saturday, 1 p.m. Pacific, and Sunday at 8 a.m. Pacific. I'm not sure what she has coming up next. If you're listening live, though, it's going to be Lady Sandra's Music Vault. Arcado is the band that wrapped up that two-song set out of Sweden. Brand new single came out on the 4th, Forever Young Hearts, from the upcoming 3 album that'll be out on the 13th of November. Prior to Sweden's Arcado and that two-song set, Alex Mari, second single he has released from his upcoming Origins album, track Visions, came out on the 28th of last month. And Visions, the album, will be out, or I'm sorry, Origins, the album, will be out on the 9th of October from Italy's Alex Mari. All right, putting some stuff together for the upcoming Friday broadcast. It's looking a little bit thin right now because of the holiday week. I'm hoping I'm going to have enough music for the Friday and Monday broadcasts coming up live here on DRR. But one more time, the Quarter Show does have a website, coreradio.com. That is coarradio.com is where you're going to find everything I've talked about. 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I do this show every single week and have it now for 13 years because without original artists, there is no future in the arts. Until next time, my name is Timothy J. Thanking you so much for listening. Keep your eyes open, ears open, but don't listen to the noise. God knows there's a lot of noise out there. Fill it up with music. Hope to see you this coming Friday, 1 p.m. Pacific on DRR. Until then, cheers. You've tuned in to the best online rock radio station that's been rocking the web for almost 20 years, Digital Revolution Radio, where you hear it here loud and clear. 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

Hey guys, welcome to the Sowing Seeds Radio Ministry. I am Chris, and I've got this hour of incredible Christian rock and metal for you guys. And that was Petra bringing us in with some praise. That was Lord, I Lift Your Name on High. Such an amazing praise song. I've really been getting into a lot of praise songs lately. I remember reading in the Bible that we are to enter into his kingdom with praise. Well, you know what? I'm hoping that I can enter a lot of people into his kingdom. So we're going to start to sing off some praise. And man, praise God, here we are. And this show is doing amazing. I can't thank you guys enough for tuning in and checking this out, man. I love you guys. This is such an amazing thing for me. It's all for you guys. I love doing this for you guys. I don't want to take away from the message at all. This is all a message of grace, salvation, and peace, and love, and all the great things that God has to offer each and every one of you. I'm just here to show you part of the roadmap. Now, the roadmap itself is called the Holy Bible. If you read the roadmap, you're going to find out there's a lot of things in there that is just going to enhance your life. It's just going to make your life so much better, so much freer. A lot of people think that Christianity is all about can't do this, can't do that. No, it's all about do this and do that, and you're going to have peace. You're going to have understanding. You're going to have wisdom. You're going to have great things in the name of God. That's what this is all about. So guys, thank you for joining us. Let's do this show. We've got a lot coming up. We got some Saint, Holy Soldier, Deliverance, Guardian, Leviticus, doing a triple shot this week of Neon Cross. Absolutely amazing band. But we're also going to hear from a lot more bands like Skillet and Warrior and a few others. So guys, thank you. Thank you. Thank you for tuning in. I can't thank you enough. This is a ministry and I just love sharing the word of God with all of you. So let's do this. Here's Saint with The Rock. Then we're going to do Deliverance. When the rain comes down, man, I cannot wait for that rain to hit and make this world whole again. Let's get this going. It is time to crank it up.

All right, guys, that was the first one from Neon Cross. That's I'm Not Alone. Let me tell you guys are never alone. There's somebody who's walking beside you every step of the way, and all you have to do is reach out to him, and he is going to make your life whole. I know there's a lot of people that think that I'm alone. I don't know what's going on. I have no path. I have no future. Man, you've got all that. You are a strong individual. We all need the saving grace of Jesus Christ. We all need the love of God. We all need the guidance of the Holy Spirit. That's not a joke. That's not something that's just coming out of a book. That is a fact. If we don't have what we need to move forward, if we don't read the map, we will be completely lost. You know, when you think back to even the Old Testament, when Moses was leading the children of Israel out of Egypt, it took 40 years for them to reach the promised land. And Moses never reached the promised land. He never stepped foot in it because God said, yeah, you're not going there, bud. But the children of Israel didn't take heed of the map. They didn't hold on to the map. They wanted to do what they wanted to do. They did things that angered God. They did things that made no sense to anybody other than themselves, their own greed, their own lust, their own want. And that's why a trip that maybe should have taken 40, 50 days took 40 years, 40 years. If you read the map book, man, you're going to have such an abundant life. You're going to have such a great life. All you have to do is read the roadmap. Jesus said, I never left you. I will never leave you. And that's a fact. His grace is abundant and his grace shows every single day for each and every one of us. Get yourself the roadmap. Like I've always said, if you have any questions, please feel free to reach out to us, Sowing Seeds Radio Ministry. Our email is sowingseedsradioshow@gmail.com, or you can get to us through our Facebook page and send me a message, Sowing Seeds Radio Show. We're there. We're waiting for you to show up and ask the questions. If you don't want to ask us the questions, hey, that's fine. We totally get it. But please go seek out a Bible-believing church and ask the questions. Get to know your Creator. Get to know the God of peace and salvation. That's what you need in your life to have peace. There's so much turmoil in the world. There's so much strife going on in the world. This is a peace that is beyond all understanding. And it's only happening through the grace of God, through his son, Jesus Christ. Let's get the rest of this going, man. That was, like I said, that was the first one from Neon Cross. Next one we have up is Right Time. And let me tell you something, right now is the right time to surrender your life to Jesus. Then after that, we're going to do We Are the Children of the Lord. Man, that is such a great tune. Oh, let's get this going. So guys, here's some Neon Cross for you. And you know what it's time for. It's time to crank it up.

All right, guys, that was Warrior with I Am the Storm. That's a fact. Our spirit inside us is a spirit of power and of might. We are the storm. We are what's going to change the world. We are the ones who are called to preach the word of God to all the world. And man, I'm so proud to have that calling. You know, a lot of people are asking, you know, why do I have to do this? Why do I have to do that? Let me tell you something. The Bible says it clearly that God showed his love for us. It says in Romans 5:8 that even while we were sinners, God sent his son to be the final sacrifice of salvation for us. It doesn't say that, you know, we got cleaned up and God showed us these signs and said, hey, if you do this, then I'm going to do that. No, God sent his son before that, before we were righteous. He sent his son to die on a cross so that you and I and everyone would have the opportunity to accept Jesus as our personal Lord and Savior and become Christ-driven people. You know, there's a lot of people that will say this or they'll say that about, you know, what we believe as Christians. It's a fact. It's proven that God made all these miracles happen. There's no other way that any of this happened. Yes, Jesus is the Son of God. Jesus is the final sacrifice. But you have to accept that in your heart. You have to be the one to say, Lord, I surrender to you. And it has to be a daily thing, man. There's stuff that I have going on in my life that I get astray sometimes, but the saving grace of God is right there, and he is showing me his grace every day. I am not a perfect person. I was born into sin. The Bible says it very clearly. We're all sinners and fall short of the glory of God. But God made that sacrifice, and he did it before any of us was cleaned up and before any of us knew what righteousness even was. Before we were born, he sent his son to die on a cross for us. Please reach out to a Bible-believing church if you have any questions. Reach out to us. We would love to hear from you. But always remember, God loves you, Jesus loves you, and Sowing Seeds Radio Ministry loves you. I'll see you guys next time. And as I always say, if I don't see you on the air, I'll see you in the air. God bless you all.

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2: Hi, this is Ozzy Osbourne. 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It's the stupidest thing. If you drink, just don't drive. Not only are you going to hurt yourself, you may hurt some other person, and you wouldn't want that on your conscience, would you?
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